0: ローゼスで Welcome to the Jungle。
1: You in the jungle, baby! Wake up! Time to get out!

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But when really I think about it, what you say ain't who you are. I mean, Luther's still saying about girls. And I mean, Al Green was just a love machine who sang love and happiness.

today as new brighter day. Your life is wonderful thing. Radio Morioka Morning Program Gate Open Morning Entrance